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7: Warm and humid conditions will continue as we go throughout tonight. We'll have an overnight low of 70 degrees with partly cloudy skies and calm conditions. Tomorrow, we'll see our temperatures warm up into the upper 80s to low 90s with heat index values in the mid-90s across the area. We'll see a chance for showers and storms as we go throughout tomorrow afternoon through the evening hours and into Friday. There will be a chance originally in the late afternoon, early evening hours that one or two of those storms could be strong to severe with damaging winds being the main concern. With News Channel 20 Storm Team Forecast, I'm meteorologist Matt Bednar.

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12: ABC News. Warm and humid conditions will continue as we go throughout tonight. We'll have an overnight low of 70 degrees with partly cloudy skies and calm conditions. Tomorrow, we'll see our temperatures warm up into the upper 80s to low 90s with heat index values in the mid 90s across the area. We'll see a chance for showers and storms as we go throughout tomorrow afternoon through the evening hours and into Friday. There will be a chance originally in the late afternoon, early evening hours that one or two of those storms could be strong to severe with damaging winds being the main concern. With the News Channel 20 Storm Team Forecast, I'm meteorologist Matt Bednar.

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8: Warm and humid conditions will continue as we go throughout tonight. We'll have an overnight low of 70 degrees with partly cloudy skies and calm conditions. Tomorrow, we'll see our temperatures warm up into the upper 80s to low 90s with heat index values in the mid 90s across the area. We'll see a chance for showers and storms as we go throughout tomorrow afternoon through the evening hours and into Friday. There will be a chance originally in the late afternoon, early evening hours that one or two of those storms could be strong to severe, with damaging winds being the main concern. With the News Channel 20 Storm Team Forecast, I'm meteorologist Matt Bednar.

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6: Warm and humid conditions will continue as we go throughout tonight. We'll have an overnight low of 70 degrees with partly cloudy skies and calm conditions. Tomorrow, we'll see our temperatures warm up into the upper 80s to low 90s with heat index values in the mid-90s across the area. We'll see a chance for showers and storms as we go throughout tomorrow afternoon through the evening hours and into Friday. There will be a chance originally in the late afternoon, early evening hours that one or two of those storms could be strong to severe, with damaging winds being the main concern. With the News Channel 20 Storm Team Forecast, I'm meteorologist Matt Bednar.

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9: Warm and humid conditions will continue as we go throughout tonight. We'll have an overnight low of 70 degrees with partly cloudy skies and calm conditions. Tomorrow, we'll see our temperatures warm up into the upper 80s to low 90s with heat index values in the mid 90s across the area. We'll see a chance for showers and storms as we go throughout tomorrow afternoon through the evening hours and into Friday. There will be a chance originally in the late afternoon, early evening hours that one or two of those storms could be strong to severe with damaging winds being the main concern. With the News Channel 20 Storm Team Forecast, I'm meteorologist Matt Bednar.

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1: From the WMAY Newsroom, I'm Greg Hallblatt. Less than 24 hours after the Springfield City Council received its first reading, the City of Springfield and the Illinois Department of Natural Resources late Wednesday afternoon announced plans for a new downtown park and venue space on the Y Block near the Governor's Mansion. Final vote on the donation of the property from the City of Springfield to IDNR is expected July 21st. An IDNR representative is expected to present details to the City Council during Tuesday's Committee of the Whole meeting. Firefighters battled a large blaze with thick smoke Wednesday morning at the Mervis Recycling Scrapyard on 9th Street in Springfield. The fire in a large scrap metal pile was brought under control before noon. The Springfield Fire Department said it's monitoring air quality and will issue advisories if needed. Illinois State Police released dash cam video from a fatal collision in April. It killed 45-year-old Charles Henderson of Springfield, who was wearing dark clothing while bent down on the roadway in Springfield when a squad car struck him. More at WMAY.com.
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2: And Channel1450.com has cracked into another episode of the Six Pack Summer. It is episode 3 of season 4. They check in on these local athletes to see what they're all up to during the summertime. And the segment includes Glenwood's Katie Wilburn, Springfield High's Michael Iguez, Elijah Pruitt, North Mac's Callan Etter, Pleasant Plains' Emma Sabaka, and SHG's Don Chris. Pecro Armstrong homered twice as the Cubs beat the Orioles 9-7. Cubs play at 12:15 today. That is a time change due to the expected weather in Baltimore tonight. Cardinals end their 7-game losing streak to Milwaukee, and they beat the Brewers 5-1. Final game of that 5-game set is tonight at 6:45. In the American League, Boston over the White Sox 5-0. Sox will take on Boston again today at 1:10. And in hockey, bad news for the Blackhawks. Center Connor Bedard, he's going to miss the first month of the NHL's regular season after undergoing left shoulder surgery yesterday. The 21-year-old center last year led Chicago in points with 75. That's a good sports.
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4: The weather's been warm and toasty, and it's about to get even hotter and much more active. Today, increasing clouds with a chance for scattered showers and storms this afternoon and evening. Some storms could become severe, with the biggest threat some hail and very strong wind gusts. Highs today will top out near 91, but the humidity will make it feel like the upper 90s. Then expect more of the same for Friday and Saturday, with more periodic scattered showers and storms as temperatures stay very warm and muggy, with highs in the upper 80s and lower 90s. With your News Channel 20 Storm Team forecast, I'm Chief Meteorologist Cheryl Lemke.
2: All right, it is Thursday, and that means we are heading into the weekend, folks, tomorrow. That is going to be a day we all look forward to. This week took forever. I think the 4th of July week just, like, flew by. Why is it whenever you have time off, that time just, boom, flies by? You know what I mean? And then when you got to work, it's like it's the longest ever. Coming up, top five at 6:45, pop quiz, and we're going to have Dr. Willie in today from Align Live Springfield. So much fun, guys. Hope you enjoy the classic hits I got coming up for you. Billy Idol, one of my faves, DeBarge, and Journey. Currently, very humid, 72.

Number one for classic hits. It's 99.7 CBS. Bonzi in the morning. Let's go and find a way to make you a millionaire. What do you say? That sounds pretty good, huh? I got some more deets about that after Journey on 99.7 CBS.

0: weird. That thing didn't want to start playing. Let's go. Bonzi in the morning. Hello, and how are you? Are you feeling lucky? I was trying not to make that sound like Dirty Harry, because, you know, Dirty Bonzi doesn't come off as good. Anyway, if you are feeling lucky and, you know, you'd like to win yourself $1 million, then go to our website, 997cvs.com. 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It just went up. 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Thanks to the Illinois Lottery for hooking us up. Hopefully we get to hook you up. It's 997CVS, the top five at 6:45 coming up here in just a little bit. We're going to be talking about type 2 fun. What do you think type 2 fun is? Well, stick around and find out.
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0: The last Grateful Dead concert took place up in Chicago at Soldier Field back in 1995.
1: Yeah.
0: But the vibe continues, okay? Because today is Deadhead Day.
1: Oh, okay.
0: If you're a fan of the Grateful Dead, and particularly Jerry Garcia, today is your day. 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
1: 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We'll help you out, and you can take a test drive.
0: That's right. And you can celebrate Deadhead Day today at the end of the day by having a little Cherry Garcia ice cream.
1: That's right.
0: See us today at Green Toyota Volkswagen Audi. And remember,
1: we're all in this together.
0: Especially in the new facility, and we like that.
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time for Classic Hits, 99.7 CBS, Ponzi in the Morning, and it is 6:41. Wow, we're kind of far off from 6:45. It's okay, though. You know when I, you know what I mean when I say top five at 6:45. I don't need to explain it to you. Coming up, top of the hour, your chance to win the pop quiz with our friends Bailey Family Insurance. And the top five at 6:45 is brought to you by Boone's, where Springfield gathers for lunch, brunch, drinks, dinner, and more. There's a hot new trend known as type 2 fun, okay? It's type 2 fun is considered

0: to fun that we can all enjoy. You ready? Number five, get rid of unwanted clutter, like the kids who are still living in your home. Number four, example of type two fun that we can all have. Finally, clean out that shower thingy with all the hair and gunk in it. Oh, gosh, that gives me the goose. I mean, when you've got daughters too, man, those, yeah, definitely chills. Number three example of type two fun that we can all have. Mow the grass. Keyword mow, because smoking the grass would qualify as type one fun, right? I mean, that'd be... I'd say that I do that, because I don't, but, you know. Number two example of type two fun that we can all have. Throw a dance party by yourself in the living room with the shades wide open. Bonus fun if you have no pants on. I think that should have been number one. But this is kind of, this is number one example of type two fun that we can all have, because you could scream, dinner's ready, when it's really not, just to watch your kids actually get up out of bed for the summer. I mean, that's it's really the only time the kids come out, man, when there's food, right? Right? Like, where's my kid? Oh, I'm still sleeping. It's 99.7 CVS. Top of the hour, last look at news, sports, and weather.
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1: From the WMAY newsroom, I'm Greg Hallblight. Less than 24 hours after the Springfield City Council received its first reading, the City of Springfield and the Illinois Department of Natural Resources late Wednesday afternoon announced plans for a new downtown park and venue space on the Y Block near the Governor's Mansion. Final vote on the donation of the property from the City of Springfield to IDNR is expected July 21st. An IDNR representative is expected to present details to the City Council during Tuesday's Committee of the Whole meeting. Firefighters battled a large blaze with thick smoke Wednesday morning at the Mervis Recycling Scrapyard on 9th Street in Springfield. The fire in a large scrap metal pile was brought under control before noon. The Springfield Fire Department said it's monitoring air quality and will issue advisories if needed. Illinois State Police released dash cam video from a fatal collision in April. It killed 45-year-old Charles Henderson of Springfield, who was wearing dark clothing while bent down on the roadway in Springfield when a squad car struck him. More at WMAY.com.
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2: Channel1450.com has another episode, number 3 of their six-pack summer, season 4. You can go check it out right now, local athletes, and see what they're up to during their summer. The segment includes Glenwood's Katie Wilburn, Springfield High's Michael Iguez, and Elijah Pruitt, North Mac's Callan Etter, Pleasant Plains' Emma Sabaka, and SHG's Don Chris. Major League Baseball, Pete Crow Armstrong homering twice. The Cubs beat Baltimore 9-7. Cubs play today at 12:15. That is a time change from tonight due to the weather expected in Baltimore. Cardinals ended their 7-game losing streak to Milwaukee by beating the Brewers 5-1. Final game of that 5-game series tonight at 6:45. Boston beats the White Sox 5-0. They will play again today at 1:10. And in hockey, bad news for the Blackhawks. Star center Connor Bedard will miss the first month of the NHL regular season after going in left shoulder surgery yesterday. He was practicing in camp and fell against the boards. Tough break for the Blackhawks. 21-year-old center last year had 75 points for the Hawks. That's a look at sports.
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4: The weather's been warm and toasty. It's about to get even hotter and much more active. Today, increasing clouds with a chance for scattered showers and storms this afternoon and evening. Some storms could become severe, with the biggest threat some hail and very strong wind gusts. Highs today will top out near 91, but the humidity will make it feel like the upper 90s. Then expect more of the same for Friday and Saturday, with more periodic scattered showers and storms as temperatures stay very warm and muggy, with highs in the upper 80s and lower 90s. With your News Channel 20 Storm Team forecast, I'm Chief Meteorologist Cheryl Lemke.
2: All right, very good. We are very, very excited about what's happening here in just a bit. Not just the giveaways and the pop quiz that we have coming up, but even more chances for you to win. It is going to be big. Big, big, big. Concert tickets, money, and more. We'll talk about that and get to the pop quiz next. Then Dr. Willie from Align Life Springfield will be in town. Currently, it looks very humid. My window driving in was like wet. It was so humid this morning. It's 72 degrees.

0: 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Make sure you follow them on Facebook. So easy, so just simple to talk to these folks over at, I mean, I've known Mark and Christine for a while. Mark, great dude, man. Christine, great mom, great wife. They're just great people. You want to be associated with great people. That's what you want. You know what I mean? So thank you guys so much for being associated with me. It's very, very honored to have you guys on board. So 217-321-0997. That is the number. You know, that music, that intro music there, that's like, man, that just gets you pumped up. Just like the Align Life Spotlight. I think that's going to give the Align Life Spotlight a run for its intro music. You know what I mean? Anyway, we'll get to that in a bit. I'm getting sidetracked here. 217-321-0997. Name the sound and you get the free Penn Station. $40 to Penn Station East Coast subs. Grilled subs, fresh cut fries, chocolate chunk cookies. It's all good. All right. So tune it up. Here we go. Tell me what this sound is from.
1: Oh, Jim, you're here. I was just walking by your room and you know, I was thinking of, boy, it's been a long time since we've had a little father-son chat.
0: 217-321-0997. Tell me what that is from, please. Turn your radio down, please.
2: It's from American Pie.
0: Yeah, is your radio turned down so I don't hear myself talk?
2: Yeah, it's all the way. I'm in the car, but
0: so
2: I can get out of the car.
0: No, so creepy. Sorry, don't get out of the car. Okay, don't get out of the car. What's your name?
2: It's Mary.
0: Mary, Mary what?
2: Crumweedy.
0: What's your last name?
2: Crumweedy.
0: Crumleedy. All right. Hey, I like that. All right. But
2: Weedy with the W.
0: Oh, okay.
2: Weedy.
0: Green
2: you
0: Weedy.
2: You close, though.
0: Whew, gosh, I'm sorry. This is not going good at all. Let's just say you won. Okay, how about that? You are a winner, Mary. Mary, getting the American Pie right this morning. And I got to tell you, I'm 1990, was I 21 yet? I don't know, 94, 95, I think I was. But when that movie came out, I mean, blown away, all right? 1999, July 9th, 27 years ago, that movie came out. Blown away. Do you remember seeing that movie for the first time?
2: I remember seeing it. Yeah, I remember seeing all of them.
0: Were you kind of, but the first time though, the first one, all right, like that was our generation's kind of like, I remember my dad and I talking about it. They had Fast Times at Richmond High. You know what I mean? Like they had those classic movie. If you haven't seen it, Mary, go watch that too. But.
2: Oh, I've seen it, but yes, one of my faves.
0: Yeah. So like you're into the raunchy comedy then, aren't you?
2: Yeah, pretty much.
0: And so like. Kevin from American Pie, you know, Thomas Nicholas comes to Springfield all the time. He was just here recently at that new restaurant, The Spot. But, I just have a really strong connection to that movie because, like, I felt like my group of friends in high school kind of were those guys. You know, like, we each had, you know, it was just fun. It was just a fun movie. And yeah, they're all good. Did you hear that they're thinking about doing a new American Pie?
2: Oh, I didn't hear that. But the question is, was your dad like that dad?
0: No. He was not like that dad. We never had that talk that, you know, right there. That was definitely was an awkward talk for sure. But the premise of this new movie, they're thinking of it was Jim and what was his girlfriend's name in the movie? Jim and, the band girl.
2: Nadia, Michelle.
0: Michelle. So Jim and Michelle, they're thinking about doing it with their kids. Like, they have kids who are in high school now.
2: Yes.
0: How cool would that be?
2: Yes, they probably do.
0: I think that would be cool.
2: Yeah, that would be pretty neat.
0: All right, Mary, enough chit-chat. I'm so sorry I kept you too long, but congrats. Have a great rest of your week and weekend, and tell me what station hooks you up.
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0: Yeah, yeah, yeah, yeah. Okay, it might be better than the opening for the pop quiz. How I don't know. It's pretty close, man. It's pretty close.
1: How dare you?
0: Did you hear me talking about that? Were you on the way here?
1: I gave you the biggest eye roll and sigh.
0: No, you didn't.
1: In the truck, like what?
0: The pop quiz is pretty good. It's pretty good. It gets me pumped up, man. It's got a little drum.
1: You're trying to fill air space, and you're just throwing words out there.
0: I
1: didn't really believe it.
0: No, I was actually looking for the question. I was like, oh, where did I put that? Because you know me, every time you come in here, yes. I'm like looking. I'm like, where did I put that clip? Like the sound clip for American Pie. Couldn't find it. It's like, oh, my God.
1: I'm going
0: to start talking about it. So you know me so well, Dr. Willie. What's up, bro? Good to
1: morning.
0: See you, man.
1: Good
0: and
1: to see you.
0: Last time I see you for the rest of the month.
2: A couple weeks.
0: You're going to be out
1: with
0: the fam doing some fun stuff.
1: That's right.
0: Cool.
1: Practicing what we preach, rest and recovery.
0: I love it. I love it. Do you need more coffee now? I saw you look down at your cup earlier and you're like,
1: I'm
0: oh, crap.
1: Low.
0: See, you should have topped it off, bro, with the cough.
1: I should have. You offered. And
0: I did. I would have put something really nice in it, too, for you. You know, a little something, a little Bonzi special. So, hey, man, we love these questions from people. Align Life Spotlight, Align Life Springfield. That's why Dr. Willie is here. I just assume everybody listening. I always forget that there's probably some one person that's brand new, has no idea who you are or who I am. And Align Life, a great organization and practice here in Springfield. Really quick, tell people again what you do, who you are, and what we do on Thursdays.
1: Yeah, so I own a chiropractic and natural health center, so incorporate many different tools, be it chiropractic to regulate the nervous system, lab integration, nutrition and supplementation integration, lab testing, physical rehab. We're getting ready to launch a rehab department within the clinic.
0: Cool.
1: We do acupuncture. We have so many different tools, but the bottom line is to figure out how to use those tools to help people reach what success and health looks like for them. And every Thursday, come in here and chat with you, and we answer a listener question.
0: Yeah, or my question. You diagnose me
1: sometimes
0: live on the radio. I would say 95% of it's Bonzi's personal.
1: Kiefer from St. Louis.
0: We're going on year three, bro.
1: Is that right?
0: Can you believe that, man?
1: That's pretty awesome.
0: Year three, and I've learned a lot from you. You've helped me a lot. And it's just a good partnership and relationship, man. You know, every time you come in here, hopefully I'll get an invite soon to one of those outings. But anyway, Joe from Loami. And if you guys have a question and you want to ask Dr. Willie on Thursday, like if you've got something going on, and guys, listen, it doesn't have to be like a bones question or a muscle question. You know, they are all into the, you know, the mental health and other things as well. You know, relationship questions, you know, it's just health in general. 217-321-0997. Go ahead and send that to us, and I will try to get to it. Okay, now Joe from Loami, I think this is maybe not a basic, simple, easy question, but how do I know if my back pain is something that will just go away on its own, or something that I should actually get checked out?
1: I say,
0: wow, you're laughing. You're giggling, bro.
1: In the clinic, the five most dangerous words I hear are, maybe it will go away.
0: Are you serious?
1: Yeah, because if it was going to go away, it would have gone away by now. And using pain as an indicator of health is a dangerous proposition. You know, pain is, it's always the last thing to show up. It's always the first thing to go away. And what I always teach our patients is when a symptom like pain shows up or a body signal, it's really important to just pause for a second. You know, that's your body's way of saying, you know, you're throwing more stress at me than I can adapt to. I need help. Like something you're doing is not working. So it could be positional, it could be stress related, it could be a lack of sleep. So I would, if I was Joe, I would try and pinpoint when I'm feeling that pain, that recurrent pain it sounds like, what could be affecting it. But more than likely, if it hasn't gone away within a couple days, there's probably something deeper and bigger going on. And as a caution to Joe and other people listening, just because the symptom goes away doesn't mean the problem's gone. So it's our job in the clinic is to not just listen to and chase symptoms, but to dig deeper and deeper to understand, you know, what the root cause is. Because a lot of times, and I can speak for the doctors when I say this, a lot of times when people come in, what they're feeling, the symptom they're feeling, they think that's the problem. And oftentimes the problem is in a complete different area or a different side or a foot above that or a foot below that. So in traditional allopathic medicine, the symptom is the problem. They chase the symptom and intervene in a way that makes the symptom go away. And how we're different is we have a very unique and comprehensive set of tests and diagnostics and, you know, imaging to be able to not just explain why they're feeling the symptom that they are, but get to the problem.
0: Do you think now there's like a stereotype. What's the word I'm looking at for here? But there's this, people are scared of the doctor. You know, that's not a stereotype. What's the word I'm thinking of? People have they're scared to go to the doctor.
1: Sure.
0: Because it's shots and needles.
1: That's not what I do. I don't go to the doctor unless
0: something's
1: falling off my
0: body. Do you get some of that, too, in your practice as well?
1: Absolutely.
0: Like people are scared just maybe because they don't know?
1: Yeah, absolutely. And ultimately it comes down to the pain of inaction being greater than the pain of action, right? Like they have to make a decision that if I don't do something, this is going to continue to get worse and it's going to affect my ability to do things I have to do and want to be able to do. So we use that conversation and that scope to understand goals. So I started off talking about problems, but it's also critically important to understand what success looks like, for the patient and what are the things they have to do. Because for Joe, if he hasn't done anything about it, clearly the pain he's feeling in the back isn't great enough
0: right.
1: for him to take action. And until it gets to that point, which eventually it will, or he's just had enough of dealing with, the pain or the limitation, it's going to keep building and building and coming back more aggressive until he does take action.
0: Well, there you go. Take action right now, man. Give him that number. You got to call him, Joe.
1: 787-7500.
0: Or you can swing by the location.
1: Yeah, we're on the west side of Springfield on Montvale Drive.
0: Great question, Joe. Real good one, buddy. I appreciate that, man. And we'll do another one next week. And again, if you have them, 217-321-0997. Actually, we won't be asking that question next week because you won't be here. We're going to be visiting with someone brand new. We got Grace is her name?
1: Gracie.
0: Mm-hmm. All right. Anything I need to know about Gracie before she gets here?
1: No, just throw in the mix.
0: I don't need to have like any chocolates or anything for her because she's not high maintenance or anything.
1: No.
0: You sure about
1: just
0: that?
1: Throw her in the mix.
0: Okay. Don't have a red carpet laid out.
1: No, not necessary.
0: It's already starting, man. She ain't even here, bro. I love it. That's my relationship with Align Life. And guys, you can have the same one. It's a lot of fun to be a part of it. And follow them on Facebook because it is one of the best. One of the recent videos they just put up. Probably one of my favorites of all time. So go check it out right now. Dr. Willie, enjoy your vacay, buddy.
1: Thanks,
0: with your fam, man. Be safe and come back smiling. Queen, we are the champions, and we will rock you. 99.7 CBS.

Number one for classic hits. It's 99.7 CBS. Bonzi in the morning, man. That is one you can just turn up. I don't care what day of the week it is in the morning. How you're feeling, that one will just hopefully change your vibe just a little bit today, all right? Coming up, man, there are some great vacation destinations all around the United States. And most of the time, you know, it's about the amusement parks and stuff like that. Well, we're going to take a look at amusement parks that actually are also known for their food. Coming up next after some Los Lobos on 99.7 CBS.

0: Number one for classic hits, 99.7 CBS. It's Bonzi in the morning. And joining me right now, Michael Quimby from Green Hyundai. A lot of people taking vacations this summer, and about 100 million Americans will visit amusement parks this year. And, of course, usually it's for the, you know, the rides, the screaming and the hollering, but also the eating. And Mike Quimby, there is a list that just came out. I think this is pretty cool. The top 10 places to go and get not just the rides and the screaming and the hollering, but the best food, all right? These places, these amusement parks around the country have the best food to offer. So if your family is, you know, there for like, you know, a 7-day vacation, you might want to check out some of these food places. Silver Dollar City in Branson, Missouri got an honorable mention. They didn't crack the top 10, but they got an honorable mention. And I know you love you some Silver Dollar City. I've been there many times with my family. Some of the best memories with my mom and dad and my kids down there. I love that Branson, Missouri is getting some love with all the Floridas and Californias and all the big, big places. You know what I mean?
1: Yeah. I hear you. Silver Dollar City, I didn't even know if it was still there. I went there when I was a child too. It was great memories too.
0: Yep.
1: Family stuff. Just a natural place. I'm sure they probably got on the list for pancakes and sausage or something like that.
0: Nah, man, they've got some of the best gourmet barbecue and gourmet Italian restaurants. They say the number one. I mean, it's Table Rock Lake. I mean, that place is blowing up, man. It's so busy every single summer. Probably one of the biggest vacation destinations because it does combine the amusement park with the food, you know, which is really, really fun. Plus, all the shows down there, man. I mean, it's a place where you can go and you don't have to spend $5,000 like your favorite place,
1: right?
0: Disney World.
1: I'm done with Disney World. I'm done. I won't be back to Disney World. Too many kids and one or two grandkids, and that's a done deal. I'm done.
0: I think Grandpa's got one more Disney trip in him. I think I think one's coming up if I've been listening to my friends right. But hey, man, you know it's kind of like Green Hyundai. You know, you're not just known for the SUVs. You're not just known for the mid-size vehicles. You're not just known for gas mileage. You're not just known for really good service. You know, it's kind of like Silver Dollar City. You're known for everything, you know, at Green Hyundai. You've got it all. And right now, they brought the 0% back, so that's even better.
1: That's right. Gourmet out at Green Hyundai. That's no question. GG. Gourmet Green Hyundai. Yep. 0% is back. It is available on Tucson and Santa Fe. Both of those qualify for no payment till November.
0: Whew.
1: Yeah, you're not going to have a payment until the temperatures get close to freezing out, Bond. So I am really proud to be able to offer that because I don't know how much longer that's going to be going on with the world and the situations that are up and down like a yo-yo. Time to get away, guys. 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
0: Yeah, I can't wait to walk in tomorrow morning and see how much of that 250 sign has been filled up. We'll be doing the Hyundai Fun Day Friday show, and Bonzi, Mike Quimby, and his bestie, Donnie B. So tune in tomorrow, man. Have fun on your Thursday. We'll see you then, Mike.
1: Thank you, my friend. Have a great day.
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Number one for classic hits, 99.7 CBS, Bonzi in the morning. We're going to go live on live here in just a bit, all brought to you by J&J Gaming. We've got a winner, and we've got a new question for today. We're talking more about food.

karaoke there for you this morning. Oh, sorry about that. Let's turn that down. 99.7 CBS, number one for classic hits. And hello. It's 8:09 on July 9. Time for the Live on Live. We got a winner from yesterday. You know, we had to give a clue. Or I had to give a clue. I don't know. I say we. There's only me in this room. There's sometimes multiple people in my brain, but only one person here in the studio. So Live on Live, guys, super simple, super easy to understand. If you're hearing me now on the radio, we're on the Facebook Live right now, okay? Later on, you can jump on Facebook and leave your comment, leave your answer to the trivia question, and get yourself some free money to Abe's Hideout. Again, all given to us by J&J Gaming. They know all about winning. They know it. How to win, and win again. So let's first of all congratulate Vicky Montgomery. There she is. Congratulations, Vicky Montgomery. The question I asked was 38% of parents have used this nickname for their kids, and a lot of people said peanut, but I said yesterday, no, way more than 38% of parents use that. The clue I gave yesterday was it's an animal, and monkey was the right answer. That's the nickname they call their kids, their little monkey. So 38% of parents, congratulations, Vicky Montgomery. Now, today's question, are you ready for this? And on my Facebook Live, I put a comment. I put on there, I love this food. I love this food. And I don't get this. I'm trying to figure it out. So maybe you guys are smarter than me and you'll get it right away. 6 out of 10 people. All right, so 60% of people. 60%, that's a big number for this, I think. This is crazy. 60% of people say they we only eat this food during the month of July. That does not seem right at all. That's a lot of people who only eat this food, this amazing food, during the month of July. But now that I think about it, maybe I only eat it. I don't know. No, I eat it all the time. Not all the time. I'm giving away too much right now. I'm not giving away any clues until tomorrow unless you guys get it right, okay? Go to the Facebook Live. It's a Live on Live every single day around the 8 o'clock hour because J&J Gaming says so. 99.7 CVS. Point.

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1: Sometimes it's weird and wacky, can be kind of tacky. 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
2: All right. Where does this come out of? Let me see. I'm going to try to wrap this up for you here pretty quick. Somewhere in Montana. Of course, Montana. Montana. I don't know nothing about Montana. All I know about Montana, that's where Yellowstone was filmed, right? It's 99.7 CBS, number one for classic hits, Bonzi in the Morning. And don't forget, you can also listen on Springfield's 94.7 FM. Weird, wacky, wild news brought to you by Boone's. Today, they got that big Thursday breaded pork tenderloin. Guys, it's ginormous. It's good. It's their number one special. Mashed potatoes and gravy and corn. It's awesome. Get down there and try that today at Boone's for lunch or dinner. And it's so good, guys. You're going to take some home with you. Okay? It's legit. So let's get to weird, wacky, wild news. Vandals are being accused of blowing up at least 13 porta potties. That's right. 13. Did anyone ever call them Jimmy John's, Jimmy on the spot, or Johnny on the spot? What was it? Why did I say Jimmy John's? No, Jimmy.
3: Oh my God. I'm going to get in trouble. I love Jimmy John's. I'm going to get in so much trouble now.
2: They were Johnny on the spot. Why did I say Jimmy John's? Oh my. My brain, dude. I tell you. 13 porta potties. Let's just stick to the story, Bonzi, and read it. Okay. In Montana, here is the owner, Connor Vogel, talking about the incident.
4: It's really sad because I think that they really aren't thinking about destroying somebody's property. It is 100% done to be destructive. It's a helpless feeling. They might not be hurting people, but you know, in the long run, they are.
2: Police are describing it as a dirty bomb. Emphasis on dirty.
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at Green Hyundai, Stanford Avenue for the Hyundai Fun Day Friday show. It'll be me, Quimby, Donnie B. We're going to have Becky Pitcher stopping by, the Illinois State Fair manager, to chat about fair stuff and what's going on and how soon we'll be giving away some more of them tickets. You know, I started giving away the Ziggy Marley tickets this week at Party on the Patio, so we'll be doing that again next Tuesday and still have some Matchbox 20 and Shinedown tickets to get to. We're also going to be starting a giveaway of the big tickets, which include pre-show party passes. That is coming soon, so keep listening for that, okay? Let's go to Bonzi Bits. What's trending around the social mediaverse and news, sports, and the showbiz world? Let's start off with news. Man, President Trump. That guy, you know, went to NATO and does all these press conferences and takes questions and does answers and all this stuff. And yesterday, there was one clip I saw, because I see a bunch of reels that pop up, you know, when I go through my phone. And this one.

0: Apple? Was that right? No? I could be wrong. I think I'm wrong on that one, but I know I'm not wrong on this one. There are many reports, many people saying that Travis was actually crying when he heard Taylor Swift read her vows. He was in tears. And apparently he was sobbing even more when he heard the prenup. So. Good. And then finally in sports, you know, the World Cup, we talked about it. I don't know why I'm talking about it again, but it's down to eight teams. And you know, but since none of them are the U.S., I think I'm just going to stop talking about the World Cup and not caring about it more than we already didn't care about it. All right. So no more World Cup chat for me. Sorry. Not sorry. I'll see you tomorrow. Bye.
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13: The weather's been warm and toasty, and it's about to get even hotter and much more active. Today, increasing clouds with a chance for scattered showers and storms this afternoon and evening. Some storms could become severe, with the biggest threat some hail and very strong wind gusts. Highs today will top out near 91, but the humidity will make it feel like the upper 90s. Then expect more of the same for Friday and Saturday, with more periodic scattered showers and storms as temperatures stay very warm and muggy, with highs in the upper 80s and lower 90s. With your News Channel 20 Storm Team forecast, I'm Chief Meteorologist Cheryl Lemke. CBS.
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1: Yeah?
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20: The weather's been warm and toasty, and it's about to get even hotter and much more active. Today, increasing clouds with a chance for scattered showers and storms this afternoon and evening. Some storms could become severe, with the biggest threat some hail and very strong wind gusts. Highs today will top out near 91, but the humidity will make it feel like the upper 90s. Then expect more of the same for Friday and Saturday, with more periodic scattered showers and storms as temperatures stay very warm and muggy, with highs in the upper 80s and lower 90s. With your News Channel 20 Storm Team forecast, I'm Chief Meteorologist Cheryl Lemke.

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13: The weather's been warm and toasty, and it's about to get even hotter and much more active. Today, increasing clouds with a chance for scattered showers and storms this afternoon and evening. Some storms could become severe, with the biggest threat some hail and very strong wind gusts. Highs today will top out near 91, but the humidity will make it feel like the upper 90s. Then expect more of the same for Friday and Saturday, with more periodic scattered showers and storms as temperatures stay very warm and muggy, with highs in the upper 80s and lower 90s. With your News Channel 20 Storm Team forecast, I'm Chief Meteorologist Cheryl Lemke.

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8: the weather's been warm and toasty. It's about to get even hotter and much more active. Today, increasing clouds with a chance for scattered showers and storms this afternoon and evening. Some storms could become severe, with the biggest threat some hail and very strong wind gusts. Highs today will top out near 91, but the humidity will make it feel like the upper 90s. Then expect more of the same for Friday and Saturday, with more periodic scattered showers and storms as temperatures stay very warm and muggy, with highs in the upper 80s and lower 90s. With your News Channel 20 Storm Team forecast, I'm Chief Meteorologist Cheryl Lemke.

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12: Severe weather potential has dropped off slightly for our Thursday evening. Now it's shifted south of Interstate 72 and everybody is under a level one risk. Any storms that do develop will pose a risk for damaging winds above 60 miles per hour. Does still look like we're going to see some thunderstorm activity across the board with heavy rainfall, but otherwise it does look like most of us won't be experiencing much of the severe weather. Another round of heavy rain comes in on Friday, then things are turning warmer and more humid going into next week. With your News Channel 20 Storm Team forecast, I'm meteorologist Darren Leeds.

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Hope you're having a good Thursday. I'm Jim Leach, and these are the Georgia Satellites.

0: 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Taylor Swift and Travis Kelce probably exchanged more than just marriage vows last weekend. Experts say they almost certainly exchanged prenuptial agreements. I mean, Travis Kelce has a lot of money, worth an estimated $50 to $90 million, but that's nothing compared to Taylor's bankroll with her songwriting and performing and concert tours. She's got a net worth estimated at around $2 billion. So yeah, it's virtually certain that there were agreements signed in case they ever break up, that she gets to keep what she's bringing into the marriage. He gets to keep his, you know, paltry $50 to $90 million or so. So romantic, but what are we worried about? If those crazy kids can't make it in the world, who has a chance, right? More classic hits coming up. Steve Miller Band is next. 99.7 CVS, also on Springfield's 94.7 FM.
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9: Severe weather potential has dropped off slightly for our Thursday evening. Now it's shifted south of Interstate 72 and everybody is under a level one risk. Any storms that do develop will pose a risk for damaging winds above 60 miles per hour. It does still look like we're going to see some thunderstorm activity across the board with heavy rainfall, but otherwise it does look like most of us won't be experiencing much of the severe weather. Another round of heavy rain comes in on Friday, then things are turning warmer and more humid going into next week. With your News Channel 20 Storm Team forecast, I'm meteorologist Darren Leeds.

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Not many bands can say they owe their greatest success to Sylvester Stallone, but Survivor can. Sly was a fan of Survivor. He liked some of their early work, like a song called Poor Man's Son. Good tune, but was not a big hit. But Sylvester Stallone heard it, liked it, and reached out to have the band record a song for the movie Rocky III, and that was the result. Eye of the Tiger, 6 weeks at number one. It won a Grammy Award and was nominated for an Academy Award and put Survivor on the map.

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5: Severe weather potential has dropped off slightly for our Thursday evening. Now it's shifted south of Interstate 72 and everybody is under a level one risk. Any storms that do develop will pose a risk for damaging winds above 60 miles per hour. It does still look like we're going to see some thunderstorm activity across the board with heavy rainfall, but otherwise it does look like most of us won't be experiencing much of the severe weather. Another round of heavy rain comes in on Friday, then things are turning warmer and more humid going into next week. With your News Channel 20 Storm Team forecast, I'm meteorologist Darren Leeds.

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If you're still feeling patriotic after America's 250th birthday celebration last weekend, this song celebrates all American rock and roll coast to coast. It's Huey Lewis in the News.

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10: Severe weather potential has dropped off slightly for our Thursday evening. Now it's shifted south of Interstate 72 and everybody is under a level one risk. Any storms that do develop will pose a risk for damaging winds above 60 miles per hour. Does still look like we're going to see some thunderstorm activity across the board with heavy rainfall, but otherwise it does look like most of us won't be experiencing much of the severe weather. Another round of heavy rain comes in on Friday, then things are turning warmer and more humid going into next week. With your News Channel 20 Storm Team forecast, I'm meteorologist Darren Leeds.

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11: Severe weather potential has dropped off slightly for our Thursday evening. Now it's shifted south of Interstate 72 and everybody is under a level one risk. Any storms that do develop will pose a risk for damaging winds above 60 miles per hour. It does still look like we're going to see some thunderstorm activity across the board with heavy rainfall, but otherwise it does look like most of us won't be experiencing much of the severe weather. Another round of heavy rain comes in on Friday, then things are turning warmer and more humid going into next week. With your News Channel 20 Storm Team forecast, I'm meteorologist Darren Leeds.

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